0: is the dirt.
1: More hits in a row than any other station dares to play. This is RBS. 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

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Would you tremble if I touched your lips? Or would you laugh?

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1: Open up man.
2: Yo, what do you want man?
1: My girl just caught me.
2: You made her catch you?
1: I don't know how I let this happen.
2: With who?
1: The girl next door, you know? I don't know what to do.

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and working on the farm. My days are all filled with an easy country charm. Thank God I'm a country boy. Well, I got me a fine wife, I got me old fiddle. When the sun's coming up, I got cakes on the griddle.